The Georgia Comedy Fest is coming to town Saturday, September 19th. Mabel House Barnes Amphitheater will host J.J. Williamson, Cheryl Underwood, D-Ray Davis, Tony Rock, and Mark Curry. If you want to be there, you got to get tickets at Ticketmaster.com or you got to win them right here. I'm giving away a pair of tickets in about 10 minutes on Magic.

0: The Georgia Comedy Fest is coming. Yeah, taking over the Mabel House Barnes Amphitheater on Saturday, September 19th. And of course, Magic 107.5, 97.5 has tickets. Who you gonna take with you if I hook you up, friend? Okay, well, you got time to think about it. J.J. Williamson, Cheryl Underwood, D-Ray Davis, Tony Rock, and Mark Curry. When I tell you, I just know you ain't gonna be able to wear no contacts that day. You definitely ain't gonna be able to wear no mascara, child. The laughs gonna be crazy. Tickets are available at Ticketmaster.com, but I'm gonna hook you up with a pair if you can follow directions. Are you ready? All right. Go to MagicATL on Instagram. Follow our page if you aren't already following us. And yes, I will be checking. Then make sure you slide in our DMs with the word laugh. If you are the 17th person to send me the word laugh, I'm going to give you a pair of tickets and you'll have plans for Saturday, September 19th. Coming up next, we're going to get into some Rihanna. I got some Genuine in the lineup, some T.I. on the way. And at about 8:47 tonight, we have lost one of our girls. Miss Dolly Parton went on home, but she left with me a pretty good lesson. And I'm going to share it with you coming up next. 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

0: Coming up at about 8:45 tonight, what lesson Dolly Parton left with me. Right now, though, we're getting into one of the artists that you can see if you are on One Voyage 2026. Ricky Smiley will be there, Keith Sweat, Rick Ross, the Commodores, the SOS Band, and, yes, T.I. 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
1: It's T.I.P. the King. 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
2: 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Somebody tell them people Mr. Hem is here.
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BZ Baby with you. So yesterday we got the news that Miss Dolly Parton went on home. I was devastated. So many people on my timeline were just gasping. I mean, doing videos, singing I Will Always Love You, knowing they can't really sing, but I mean, they was paying homage to the girl. So we had to like it, you know, do a little repost and all that. As I was seeing these things up and down my timeline, I came across some information that Dolly herself had shared about taking care of her husband in his final days. And she said that she was so focused on making sure that she was taking care of him that she overlooked taking care of herself. And that preached to me. Because I feel like so many times I'm, you know, taking care of work and taking care of home and showing up as a mom and a wife and in the community and for the church. And sometimes I run out of time on my to-do list for me. So, Dolly girl, if you can hear me from the other side, you know, in heaven, I know you ain't worried about me, Dolly, but good sis, you left me with something that I'm going to hold on to, trying to take care of myself a little bit better. Dolly also might have been a little prophetic, child. She said that she thinks at her funeral, they're going to play I Will Always Love You. But if she had a song to pick, it would be If We Never Meet Again, an old country gospel church song about parting from loved ones in this life and meeting again in heaven. So we'll see if Dolly was right about one or both of those things. Coming up next,

0: They got Snoop Dogg's new one, Tevin Campbell's in the lineup, Mariah Carey's on deck, and at about 9:18, how did Chaka Khan line up an interviewer that asked about her sexual preference, Sha? We'll talk about it next. It's magic.
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Here's Swiss Beatz and Snoop Dogg, new one called Step. Coming up in less than 12 minutes, The T. Chaka Khan done straightened an interviewer all the way out when he asked about her sexual preference. Honey, we'll get into it next. It's Magic.

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I don't know about you, friend, but at least once a year, your girl pulls away from everything to just pour back into me. And if you're the same way and you're saying, BZ, I want to, but I don't even know how to start, sis. Well, let me help you. One Voyage Cruise is coming up. It's in October. You got time to plan. I'll run down all the details in about 10 minutes. Right now, it's Isaiah Falls' Taboo on Magic.

0: 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BZ Baby with you. Friend, if you are in need of a good vacation, I got the perfect one. One Voyage 2026 is coming up in October. Now, if you're a person that loves cruises, you gotta be a part of this one. The lineup is the entertainment. You know, cruise life in general is pretty dope. 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T.I., Eric Benet, Keith Sweat, Ricky Smiley, Rick Ross, D.L. 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I ain't gonna run them all down. But you can get all the information at onevoyagecruise.com or call 214-495-1963. 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I used to be a person that was scared to fly and scared to sail. And when I tell you, I am so glad that I got out of my way, because unforgettable experiences, and I would have been so mad at myself if I never had them. 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Be a part of the trip this year, okay? Coming up next, you got Magic After Dark. I'll catch you tomorrow beginning at 7 o'clock with more tickets to Georgia Comedy Festival. It's magic. 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

This is the waitress from the coffee house on 39th and Lennox. You know, the one with the braids. Yeah. Well, I see you on Wednesdays all the time. You come in every Wednesday.

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0: Good morning. I'm Denise Dunbar with the top stories. The trial against the man accused in rapper Tupac Shakur's murder is winding down. Yesterday, the prosecution rested their case after 8 days of testimony. Today, the defense for Dwayne TVD Davis will present his case. Prosecutors say TVD's own words are central to their case, but the defense argues that they don't have enough material evidence. More on this later this morning. There's a petition drive circulating to dissolve the city of Mableton. Mableton is only 4 years old, but voters are concerned that they'll be overly taxed after learning that the city is planning to develop its own police department. Yesterday, Mableton's mayor hired its first public service director to head the police department. Checking weather, 74 this hour, partly cloudy skies. Small chance of rain today with a high of 88. I'm Denise Dunbar on Magic 107.5-97.5, the real sound of Atlanta.
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6: The city of Mableton has a new public safety director, even as petitions are circulating to dissolve the city. Dr. Kerry Stallings currently serves as police chief for the University System of Georgia. Mableton has only been in existence since 2023, and Dr. Stallings will be the first public safety director for the city.
7: And I know the road to get here has been with many different perspectives and opinions, but we're on the same road now, and so I'm excited that we can unify.
6: Many citizens want Mableton to be dissolved. They fear higher taxes because they say the city was not supposed to have its own police department, and instead they were supposed to use the Cobb County Police Department. Atlanta leaders are considering adding another police zone. Right now, the Atlanta Police Department operates 6 zones. Council members are looking at a proposal to create a 7th zone by making the existing zones smaller and easier to patrol. I'm Denise Dunbar on Magic 107.5-97.5, the real sound of Atlanta.
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5: Here's Monique with the first look at traffic. What's going on, Mo?
10: Hey there, Steve Harvey. Good morning. Good morning to ATL. Happy Thursday, everybody. First look at traffic is sponsored by the Georgia Lottery, and I am sounding the traffic alarm straight out of the gate. This is all over the news this morning, breaking.

0: I-20, all lanes and shutdowns and incidents, eastbound near Fairburn Road and I-20, taking detours around that as well. Now tomorrow's Mega Millions jackpot is $145 million. Just imagine all the things you could do with all that cash. Get your tickets now. 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
2: Today, the defense for Dwayne Keefe D. Davis will present its case. He's the man facing charges in the murder of rap icon Tupac Shakur. Yesterday, the prosecution rested their case after calling 24 witnesses in 8 days of testimony. Prosecutors say Keefe D.'s own words are central to their case, but defense attorney Michael Santh is critical because he says the prosecution does not have material evidence to place Davis at the scene.
3: It's like real factual evidence to prove that Dwayne Davis was even in Las Vegas.
2: Travel experts urge you to make Labor Day travel plans as soon as you can. They expect record numbers at airports and on the roads. The travel period begins next Thursday until Monday. Even if you're staying in town, expect lots of traffic because travel expert Tamika Jones says Atlanta is a popular place.
4: No surprise there, right? Atlanta's one of the top destinations. Also, Boston, Orlando, Denver.
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6: 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There's a lot going on this morning as we travel towards 7 o'clock and it is eclipse moon or whatever's going on.

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5: Today, the defense for Dwayne Keefe D. Davis will present its case. He's the man facing charges in the murder of rap icon Tupac Shakur. Yesterday, the prosecution rested their case after calling 24 witnesses in 8 days of testimony. Prosecutors say Keefe D.'s own words are central to their case, but defense attorney Michael Santh is critical because he says the prosecution does not have material evidence to place Davis at the scene.
6: Like real factual evidence to prove that Dwayne Davis was even in Las Vegas.
5: Travel experts urge you to make Labor Day travel plans as soon as you can. They expect record numbers at airports and on the roads. The travel period begins next Thursday until Monday. Even if you're staying in town, expect lots of traffic because travel expert Tamika Jones says Atlanta is a popular place.
7: No surprise there, right? Atlanta's one of the top destinations. Also, Boston, Orlando, Denver.
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9: All right, Steve, it's a busy drive as we travel through the 7 o'clock hour U.S. chart. This morning is traffic report sponsored by the Georgia Lottery, and still sound the traffic alarm straight out of the gate after a pedestrian was struck by a vehicle this morning, and the downtown connector is shut down because of it. Northbound and North Avenue traffic is still at a standstill back past I-20, so of course, take your detours to get around it. It's been raking through the news all morning long. Also on the west side of 285, the west side perimeter, look out for a wreck now. Northbound and 285 at Fulton Road, so on your back. Now tomorrow's Mega Millions jackpot is $145 million, and just imagine all the exciting things you could do with all that cash. 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The Georgia Lottery Mega Millions. I'm Monique Johnson. 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
2: All right, Steve, it's a busy drive as we travel through the 7 o'clock hard US chart. This morning, this traffic report is sponsored by the Georgia Lottery, and still sounded the traffic alarm straight out of the gate after a pedestrian was struck by a vehicle this morning, and the downtown connector is shut down because of it. Northbound and North Avenue traffic is still at a standstill back past I-20, so of course, take your detours to get around it. It's been raking through the news all morning long. Also on the west side of 285, the west side perimeter, look out for a wreck now. Northbound and 285 at Fulton Road, so on your back. Now tomorrow's Mega Millions jackpot is $145 million, and just imagine all the exciting things you could do with all that cash. 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The Georgia Lottery Mega Millions. I'm Monique Johnson. 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
6: The city of Mableton has a new public safety director, even as petitions are circulating to dissolve the city. Dr. Kerry Stallings currently serves as police chief for the University System of Georgia. Mableton has only been in existence since 2023, and Dr. Stallings will be the first public safety director for the city.
7: I'm hopeful for what we can do and what we can become. And I know the road to get here has been with many different perspectives and opinions, but we're on the same road now, and so I'm excited that we can unify.
6: Many citizens want Mableton to be dissolved. They fear higher taxes because they say the city was not supposed to have its own police department, and instead they were supposed to use the Cobb County Police Department. Atlanta leaders are considering adding another police zone. Right now, the Atlanta Police Department operates 6 zones across the city, along with a precinct at Hartsfield-Jackson Airport. Council members are looking at a proposal to create a 7th zone by making the existing zones smaller and easier to patrol. I'm Denise Dunbar on Magic 107.5, 97.5, the real sound of Atlanta.
5: Hey, this is Monique with another traffic update.
8: Hey there, Steve. The future is 8 o'clock, and we're definitely moving in that direction, A-Town, at least trying to move somewhere. This traffic report is sponsored by the Georgia Lottery. Go to the west side of town of I-20, where you're going to encounter some rain delays heading inbound towards 285, the west side perimeter this morning. Adding to the slow drive, be aware of a crash to backing things up on the west side perimeter. Northbound at 285 at Boatton Road, traffic is solid back towards Lakewood Freeway. Also, as you travel through downtown Atlanta, get ready. That bad crash still has all lanes shut down, connecting northbound and North Avenue. Hey, Georgia, remember, you can play Georgia Lottery games from almost anywhere on any device. Go to GALottery.com and click on Digit Games. I'm Oak Johnson. 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

0: 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We could be reading your letter live on the air, just like we're going to read this one right here, right now. And you never know, it could be yours.
1: It could be yours. Buckle up and hold on tight. We got it for you. Here it is. Strawberry letter.
0: All right, nephew. Thank you. Subject, I didn't breathe the whole time. Dear Stephen Shirley, I met my boyfriend while I was looking for a home to rent. He and his wife own a property management firm. I am renting a townhouse, so he's my landlord now. I've only seen his wife once, and when we met, she commented on my body oil and said it was a soft, unique scent. After that, I stopped wearing that oil because I didn't want her husband to have my scent on him. We are also very careful about where we see each other. We usually meet up at one of their Airbnbs that's being renovated. On last Thursday, I met him at the Airbnb to make love to him before he went home. We had just wrapped up our quickie and we heard a car door. He motioned for me to go into the back room, so I slid behind the bedroom door as his wife came through the front door. I stood there holding my breath and clenching my thighs together because I had to tinkle. The wife had to suspect something was up because my car was there, and I'm sure she smelled my body oils. She stomped around the front of the house with her big feet, but never came close to the room I was in. After she finally left, my boyfriend said that he's been too careless lately, so he needs to take a break from me for a while. I hid in the bedroom and didn't breathe the entire time, almost wet my pants, and all he could say is he needs a break. How dare he treat me like this? I feel used. He hasn't called in days. Should I break my lease and move out? Well, absolutely, you should break your lease and move out, because what are you doing? Yes, you were used. Don't you know you could have gotten killed as well? You're all up in this house with this woman's husband. It's her business too, you know, so that makes it her house too. So she might show up whenever she wants to, wherever she wants to. And you, who have no shame, are being real stupid here. You mean nothing to this man. Again, yes, you are being used. He's stupid too. He wasn't even trying to keep you out of danger. And trust, if it comes to choosing between you or his wife, you see he made his choice. He hasn't called you, hasn't done any of those things. So I say to you, he's going to pick her every single time. Cut your losses now. Leave this married man alone. Don't ever let this woman come that close to catching you with her husband again. What if she had opened that bedroom door and you're standing there almost about to tinkle on yourself? Come on. If she does catch you, it's not going to be pretty. I'm sure there are other places to live, so get to looking. Tommy?
1: Well, let me confess.
0: What?
1: I have done this myself. I have stood behind that door, not breathing a many days. I done it. I got to confess. I done stood behind that door. I have not breathed and peed at the same time. I have done it. I done been behind that door butt naked a many days, hoping nobody come through there. I have done it, okay? I done been under the bed, not breathing. I have. So I know what you're going through. I have been under the bed, naked, and peeing at the same time. I have done it. I have been out on the patio upstairs, locked out, not breathing, and peeing over the back. I have done it. So I know, I sympathize with you. I understand. I done been in the pantry, in the kitchen, with the dough closed, in there with all the seasoning, the flour, and the sugar, naked, standing there waiting, trying to, I almost sneeze. It's a lot going on in there. I was right next to that black pepper. I have done this, so I sympathize with you. I know what you're going through. Mm-hmm. I done been in that closet, his closet, where he come in and put his stuff on. I have been hanging in his suit, naked, standing right there. I know what it's going on. I understand it. I've been through it. I done been in the baby's room right next to the crib and the diaper pail, and that smells terrible. That made me pee on myself. I've been through some things. I'm just trying to tell you, so I understand. I understand. I done been in the garage underneath the old car that don't work. I done been under that car naked trying to figure out when is he going to leave. I have been there. I have done it. I have done it. The worst thing you want is to be in a garage naked. Y'all don't understand. So I understand. And not breathing. I have done this. So
0: you know what you're going through.
1: So I sympathize with you. I know what you're going through. Mm-hmm. I have been there. And it is the most eerie feeling because, one, you don't have your clothes. Two, you got to pee. And I've been there. You know what I'm saying? I've been there. I have been there waiting on somebody, this man, to leave and go and do something else. Now, have you ever been under a bed longer than 2 hours? You don't understand. Your whole body goes numb. It goes numb. It does. Okay. So I sympathize with her. So I know for her to be standing behind that door naked. You know what I'm saying? And then she got this oil on it. We know if this woman smelled this oil, we know what that is. I know it. I done been there. I done had on too much Lagerfeld. I know this man smelled me. I know he had. I done had on polo. I done had that jupe on. I know I done had some oils that I know that man smelled. I know he did. I done had that Kuros on. That Kuros was cold. I done had all them. I done had every oil you could possibly think of. And I know this man smelled me. I know he got to be smelling. I done had Old Spice on. You know how strong Old Spice is? Woo!
0: But you had it together,
1: Brute,
0: though.
1: I done had Brute by Fabergé on. I done had that on. I know that man smelled. I done slapped this all over myself.
0: Hey, listen. Hang on, nephew. We'll have part two of the response to the Strawberry Letter coming up at 23 minutes after the hour. Today's Strawberry Letter subject, I didn't breathe the whole time. We'll get back into it with Junior's response right after this.
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10: 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Audible. 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
24: Today, the defense for Dwayne Keefe D. Davis will present its case. He's the man facing charges in the murder of rap icon Tupac Shakur. Yesterday, the prosecution rested their case after calling 24 witnesses in 8 days of testimony. Prosecutors say Keefe D.'s own words are central to their case, but defense attorney Michael Santh is critical because he says the prosecution does not have material evidence to place Davis at the scene.
25: You hear a lot of words. Does the state have enough evidence, like real factual evidence, to prove that Dwayne Davis was even in Las Vegas?
24: Travel experts urge you to make Labor Day travel plans as soon as you can. They expect record numbers at airports and on the roads. The travel period begins next Thursday, September 3rd, until Monday, September 7th. Even if you're staying in town, expect lots of traffic because travel expert Tamika Jones says Atlanta is a popular place.
26: Yes, so right here in Atlanta, no surprise there, right? Atlanta's one of the top destinations also. places like Boston, Orlando, Denver.
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2: Hey there, Steve. It's been a busy drive on Metro 8 times. We travel in this full moon, eclipse, whatever's going on. 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Listen up, I'm still sounding. The traffic alarm straight out of the gate. A bad crash has shut down all lanes. It's been shut down for a couple of hours now, connecting northbound at Peachtree Pine. Over in the west side of town, though, here's some good news. The wreck stopped to the shoulder now. Northbound at 285 near Boatoon Road, but east side jams not the crash. Northbound at 285 approaching Stone Mountain Freeway. That's what's got you heavy back towards Glenwood on the east side perimeter. Listen up, town, are you falling short of sleep? 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
1: Jackie Paige is coming up at 10 o'clock. 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
16: Hey there, Steve. It's already halftime for the 8 o'clock portion of the webinar this morning. This traffic report is sponsored by InTouch Ministries, and authorities are still on scene doing a crash investigation.

0: This is Steve Harvey more on the show, man. Ain't nobody playing with y'all.
1: Early, can you hear Cat, though?
0: Surely
2: what
0: you
2: did
0: can't
2: he say?
0: Hear Cat.
2: Yeah. He said what did he
3: seconds.
2: Say? Time?
0: Pretty close.
1: About 30 seconds ago, he said 10 seconds.
2: Oh, sorry.
0: Pretty close to that. He did not quite go there.
2: Sometimes I can't hear
0: Shirley,
2: you when I'm talking.
0: Shirley. Shirley can't. Shirley.
2: Yeah, I can hear you now.
0: She can't. Shirley can't. What?
2: Thank
0: Shirley.
2: You.
0: So that's what I... That's what he was saying to me and Tommy.
2: Oh, is that what he was saying? Yeah.
0: Shirley, 10 seconds.
2: Not Cat. Maybe
0: 30
2: you guys,
0: seconds
2: but not
0: ago.
2: Cat. I know. Not Cat. Maybe you guys.
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3: Microsoft founder Bill Gates is sounding the alarm about how AI will put millions of jobs at risk. The technology is improving and quickly being deployed in several industries such as customer service, law, medicine, and manufacturing.
4: Yes, over the next several years, there will be some impact on the job market. It's only honest for people to speak frankly about the fact this will have a big effect on the job market.
3: He published his views yesterday in an article on his website. The redistricting fight in Georgia continues. Yesterday, a federal appeals court vacated a previous ruling that supports maps drawn based on race. This case involves Georgia maps drawn in 2021. Alpha Phi Alpha Fraternity and the 6th District African Methodist Episcopal Church sued Georgia, saying specific districts based on race are needed to fight oppression. I'm Denise Dunbar on Magic 107.5 97.5, The Real Sound of Atlanta.
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6: Hey there, Steve. It's time to pack. It's traffic party. You'll never get on out of here, A-Town. Have a blessed money-making Thursday and be safe as you travel around the metro A-Town. This morning, this traffic report is sponsored by Resurgence Orthopedics. Also, be safe as you travel through the rain showers on the west side of town and the moving through downtown Atlanta. So, expect rain delays on 285 and I-20, the West Freeway. The downtown connector is a rainy ride as well this time around. Also, before I let you go, be aware of a crash still backing things up in South DeKalb here, northbound on 285 near Covington Highway. 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
6: Georgia's spirit of tolerance will overwhelm and defeat bigotry. 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
12: 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All right, guys, here we are. Last break of the day. Thank you. It's been a fun day. We love our audience. Thank you so much, Steve Harvey Nation, for riding with us, rolling with us every single day. We love you. We love you. We love you. We can't say it enough. We cannot. Thank you. And Junior.
13: 9 million people, baby.
12: Yes, that's impressive. I'm impressed.
13: If I could, I'd tune into myself. I think it's an amazing show.
12: Junior?
14: Let me ask you this, Tommy. I know it's probably something you know a lot about. What happens, Tommy, if you wasn't sexy? How would you feel if you wasn't?
13: Oh God, I couldn't go on with life like that.
12: What?
13: I wouldn't be able to go.
12: So you're out of here. You're checking out.
13: I don't know if I'm out of here, but
15: you
13: know,
15: gonna ride on out, huh? Today's the day.
14: Yeah. So you leaving today?
13: I don't say I'm, I would go buy me a face or something. I just wouldn't do that. I wouldn't sit around like that. I wouldn't do that to myself. No. I refuse to just not be.
12: Hey, Junior. Can I follow up with your question? When did you discover in your mind, Tommy, that you were fine? When did that happen? When did you start believing that?
13: at least 7 or 8, I knew I was different. I knew I was, you know what I'm saying? You know, you just know.
15: When you know, you know. Yeah.
13: You know. I just knew at 8. I was like, okay, I'm different. I'm really
15: good looking.
13: I am an 8-year-old sexy little kid here. I am. And you know who I thought was upstaging me when I was a kid? Rodney Allen Rippey. I thought he was always upstaging me.
12: From the Jack in the Box
13: commercial. I just thought I was supposed to be that. But it's okay.
12: Michael Jackson.
13: Exactly. Carla, I'm sorry. Yeah. We're going back to the little black kid eating a hamburger. Yes, I'm sorry.
12: Yeah. Yeah. We're old? We're not teenagers on this show, though. Let's be clear.
13: No, we're not.
15: Y'all old. I'm not. No, I'm not going over there. I'm fighting.
12: Y'all.
15: No, y'all.
12: Did she say?
15: Y'all. I'm fighting, surely.
13: What is it, Kier?
12: As you should.
14: You can tell me you 7 or 8 years old and you already know you fine. You know how crazy that sounds? Like you in the second grade?
13: In tough skins, yes, and sexy. Yes, I was. Billy the Kid jacket on. Yes, I was, boy. That was nothing good. With a Husky pencil in my pocket. Yes, I was.
12: Well, that explains today, you know, how you feel about yourself today. It does kind of give us, you know, some clarity, some backstory to your delusion.
15: Well, he's kind of like that little boy on social media that walking around, a little black boy with his backpack and all the girls. Uh-huh. And he like, don't worry about it, sweetheart, what I got on. Don't worry about it. I love him.
12: That was Tommy back in the day.
14: Because I'm trying to think, Shirley, Carla, like if Tommy.

0: It's your face. And you should just, if you could close it, close it. But it's your face.
1: So would you suggest, yeah.
2: Cry when you said that?
0: Well, you know what? Some do. Some think I'm playing, but it's a reality check. Some people got to know who they are. You just got to know that.
3: It is your job to tell them.
1: Did you ever say to anyone when you grow up, you should get a nose job or you should go to see it? Did you ever say that?
0: I told Steve that he needed to get a lip job when I was younger growing up.
1: Uncle Steve.
0: And his nose. Steve got, I mean, his nose and his lips is just, it's just out of pocket. It really is. Y'all know I'm telling you.
1: We it's see it? What are you saying?
0: What? Have y'all seen that? Have you seen, like, have y'all seen Steve's nostrils? Have y'all really looked?
2: Yeah, we look at him every day.
1: We know, yes, we see him every single day.
0: I'm just saying.
4: I never thought to. Yeah.
1: Wow.
0: That's a lot. It's pretty heavy, though.
1: Yeah.
3: But you keep talking about facial features, just to add on to, you know, piggyback to Junior's question and Shirley's question. Is it just the face that makes you fine and makes you sexy? Isn't it the body, too?
1: Make them think.
0: Yeah, I'm fine, though, Carla.
3: Yeah, correction.
0: Why is it that you don't look at me, Carla? I don't understand. Why is it you not seeing? Why are you not seeing what I'm trying to display? I don't get it. What is it you, what are you missing? Because I need to work on something. What is it that you're missing when you look at me?
3: Okay, so you tell me, where are you finding?
0: Everywhere. What? Okay, so
3: head to toe.
0: I mean, you know, it's a few things I could work on, but for the most part, yeah, I have great shoulders, you know. Okay,
1: shoulders.
0: And y'all always tell me I have a high butt, but.
3: You kind of walk on your tippy toe a little bit, which makes your, you know, your butt.
1: Yeah,
3: high,
1: you kind of do.
3: Like when you walk, yeah,
1: and
3: when
1: gives
3: you walk.
1: Calves, and I have calf muscles.
0: But listen, the three best walks in the world, the three best walks, is Obama, Denzel, and Tommy. And not necessarily in that order, but it's those three.
1: Okay. Let me ask you this, Tommy. Has anyone ever told you... We know you've said it to yourself, but has anyone else ever told you that you were fine? Anyone?
0: What? Yes, Shirley. I get this. See, now y'all making me sound like that I'm doing this on my own. I'm not just thinking of this. I've been told.
3: You're not
0: that
3: conceited.
0: You see, you're making me feel bad. But I'm not going
1: to. I'm not
0: you know
1: trying
0: what
1: to.
0: I'm not.
1: I'm just
0: I'm
1: trying
0: not
1: to get
0: my sexy for you. I will not be non-sexy for you. I am sexy. All right, we got to go. Sexy's out. Listen. Talk to God. He would love to hear from you. Until tomorrow, y'all be in peace.
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My name is Jackie Page. Okay. Happy Thursday. One day closer to the weekend. How you doing? How you feeling? I hope you are doing and feeling amazing. Coming up in 10 minutes, I got to give you my promo code so you can book your cabin on the One Voyage Cruise right now. Snoop Dogg, Step. It's Magic.

0: I don't know if it's because it's Thursday or if it's because it's raining outside, but this Maxwell is hitting real different today. Like, it's giving all the vibes. Magic 107.5, 97.5, the real sounds of Atlanta. You get this, Jackie Paige, hanging out with you on this Thursday, and I want you to hang out with me on the One Voyage cruise. We are setting sail on October the 26th on Virgin Voyages Resilience Lady. And if you haven't heard about Virgin Voyages, let me be the first person to tell you. I have heard phenomenal things about this cruise line. My neighbor went in December, her and her mom, for Christmas. Oh, she talked about it for weeks. Said they had a phenomenal time. So listen, if you haven't booked your cabin just yet, I need you to do so ASAP, okay? 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Again, that is 214-495-1963. And let me just go ahead and tell you who's going to be on this boat performing. Eric Benet, Jaheim, Keith Sweat, Jay Brown, Q Parker, Tone Stith, and ATL's very own T.I. Yeah, it's going to be a time. OneVoyageCruise.com. Go ahead and book that cabin. Right now, let's go ahead and get a check of the weather from the 11 Alive Weather Impact Team, brought to you by Buckhead Law. In a serious accident, call Buckhead Law at 770-GET-PAID. 6 minutes, I got music from Jennifer Hudson and your requests for the latest from Chris Brown and Leon Thomas. You already know, it's Magic.
1: I'm Jesse McNeil, meteorologist for 11 Live News. Heat remains in place this afternoon. Highs will be back into the 90s today. Humidity levels will begin to increase. The moisture combined with the heat will bring a slight chance for isolated showers. Right now, it's a 20% chance, so most of the area should stay dry. Showers increase Thursday and Friday. As a result, the temperatures will drop due to the extra cloud cover and the rain threat. Look for highs to be in the 80s. As the rain chances go down, those temperatures will go back to the 90s over the weekend and into next week. I'm meteorologist Chesley McNeil with your 11 Live Weather Impact Team. Enjoy today.
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13: This is The Daily Play with Joy Taylor. In every season, except for during the COVID pandemic, the NFL has had a Pro Bowl. The quality and nature of that game has shifted over the years, but on Wednesday, the league said no more. Instead, players selected as Pro Bowlers will be invited to attend an in-person celebration in Los Angeles during the traditional weekend the Pro Bowl games took place. There's a major shift in who's a Pro Bowler as well. 88 players will be named to the Pro Bowl class in late December with no replacement selections. Quote, it's okay to be the first league to walk away from the competitive All-Star game is a quote from NFL Executive Vice President Peter O'Reilly. I love that the NFL is never afraid to make big sweeping changes, and I'm actually okay with this. 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

Brown and Leon Thomas Falling right here on Magic 107.5, 97.5, the real sound of Atlanta. Your good sis, Jackie Paige. And if you're looking for a job or if you know someone who is in need of one, MARTA is actually holding a job fair today. I'll let you know where and when at 10:48.

0: If you're looking for a job, I need you to get dressed and print out your resume because MARTA will actually be hosting a job fair today from 1 to 4 p.m. at its headquarters at 2424 Piedmont Road Northeast. 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

So HBO has finally decided to drop the release date of the Jay-Z docuseries. I'll tell you exactly when it's dropping at 11:16. Speaking of Jay, this is Beyonce and Jay. Morning Dupes, Magic.

0: love. Well, go ahead and mark your calendars because HBO has finally announced when the Jay-Z 8-part docuseries will drop. So Jay-Z and 8 will officially drop on HBO on September the 18th at 8 p.m. So on September the 18th, you're going to get 2 episodes, and then you're going to get a fresh pair of episodes every Friday until the close on October the 9th. Now, the series will dive into Jay-Z's life, career, and music. And yeah, I want to see this. But I don't have HBO. Does anybody have an HBO account? Can you slide me your info so I can see this? I mean, I don't really need the information until it comes out, what, September the 18th? So I don't really need the information until like the 17th. But yeah, if you can slide me your HBO information, that would be great because I really do just want to check this out. And I promise you, I'll just watch this for, what is this, the 4 weeks that is, 3-4 weeks that is coming out until October the 9th. And you can change your password. It's all good. Like, I just want to see this. You can get your password back on the way. Some Erykah Badu and some Avant. It's magic.
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0: Tim's What You Need right here on Magic 107.5, 97.5. The real sounds of Atlanta. You guess it's Jackie Paige hanging out with you. And let me tell you, it's time for you to pull that camo out. Because on September the 18th, it is giving. And I'm the number one stunner. What? That's right, Atlanta. Cash Money and No Limit are taking over State Farm Arena. Birdman, Master P, Juvenile, Manny Fresh, BG, Silk, The Shocker, and so many more. 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Again, that is bmnshows.com. 6 minutes, your request for some Maxwell. And at 12 o'clock, I'm going to let you know what I got in my goodie bag for you. It's magic.
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7: Great question, Jackie. Our rapid response team is a resource we have within our office to investigate all of our trucking accidents. 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
6: Really? 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
7: Great question. It's headed up by a private investigator who has relationships with law enforcement and people in the community. 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We're also able to get a drone in the air to preserve valuable evidence from the scene.
6: So I hear a lot of lawyers advertise about trucking cases, but nothing about a rapid response team.
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6: Oh, Andre, that is good information to know. If I'm ever in a trucking accident or in any accident, I already know who I'm going to call. I'm calling you, Andre Dennis of the Dennis Law Firm, because I know I will get just
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0: Just trying to get you ready for this Saturday because the R&B Lovers Tour is going down. And you know Joe is going to be hitting that stage along with Keith Sweat, Drew Hill, Ginuwine, and Cut Close. 10 minutes. I got the tickets. I'll let you know what you need to do to get them. It's magic.
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0: 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Your guest is Jackie Paige, hanging out with you on this Thursday. And I'm looking at my goodie bag, and I got these tickets for you to check out the R&B Lovers Tour. Keith Sweat, Joe, Drew Hill, Ginuwine, and Cut Close will all be at State Farm Arena this Saturday. And this is literally like your absolute last chance to get these tickets because the show is on Saturday. 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
1: 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Don't miss the free car show.

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8: Why is it so important to vote this election? Mike Collins, the Republican for Senate, is a bigot. Mike Collins praised men harassing a black woman with monkey sounds, said immigrants should be thrown from helicopters. 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So of course Mike Collins is helping Donald Trump attack our voting rights. Mike Collins is a bigot. We have to vote for John Ossoff. John Ossoff was mentored by civil rights hero John Lewis. 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
9: Georgia's spirit of tolerance will overwhelm and defeat bigotry. 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
8: We have to vote.
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11: Hi, Ryan.
2: So how long has it been since you did your deal with American financing?
11: It's been about a year now.
2: Okay, so let's go 1 year later. What all have you been able to do?
11: I have definitely been able to save money, do a lot of things I wanted to do, and just be able to, you know, actually provide information to other people as well. I actually got a friend of mine to actually go in with as well.
2: And what did they think?
11: Oh, they actually just started, I think maybe about 3 months ago. So I'll find out the details later. But so far, so good.
2: So for people who are on the fence about deciding whether or not they want to do this before interest rates go up, what do you want to tell them?
11: I would definitely recommend. They were very diligent in everything that they did, very timely. 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
2: And there was no pressure on their part on you, right?
11: No pressure whatsoever.
2: Thank you, Tyson. I'm glad it worked out for you.
11: Thank you, Ron, for telling us about us. And thank you, American Financing.
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0: What's up? What's your name? What's up? You checking in from?
1: Shelly from East Point.
0: All right, Shelly. Today's question is, what 2002 movie featured Ginuwine and followed a suspended basketball star who disguised himself as a woman to play in a woman's professional basketball league? 7 seconds on the clock.
1: Oh, my God.
0: Three? Two? Hang up and call me back, boo. Call me back.

0: Hey, it's Magic. What's up?
1: Hey, it's Queezy.
0: All right, Queezy, you ready for today's question?
1: Yeah. I'm almost right.
0: All right. So today's question is, what 2002 film featured Ginuwine and followed a suspended basketball star who disguised himself as a woman to play in a woman's professional basketball league? 7 seconds on the clock. 3, 2. Queezy, hang up and call me back, bro. Call me back.

0: Magic, what's up?
1: Oh my God, am I calling 17?
0: 17 plus 2, because my last two callers got it wrong. What's your name? What's that you checking in from?
1: Nigel Anthony calling from Smyrna.
0: All right, Nigel, today's question is, what 2002 movie featured Ginuwine and followed a suspended basketball star who disguised himself as a woman to play in a woman's professional basketball league? 7 seconds on the clock.
1: Oh no.
0: 3, 2. Hang up and call me back, Nigel. Call me back, love.
1: Okay.
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0: Hey, it's Magic. What's up?
1: Hello.
0: Hey, what's your name? What's up? You're checking in from?
1: My name is Kiara. I'm checking in from Salmon, Georgia.
0: All right, Kiara. Today's question is, what 2002 film featured Ginuwine and followed a suspended basketball star who disguised himself as a woman to play in a woman's professional basketball league? 7 seconds on the clock. 3, 2, hang up and call me back.

0: Hey, it's Magic.
1: Hey, what's up?
0: Not much. What's your name? What side you checking in from?
1: Kelly from Fairburn.
0: All right, Kelly, let's get into it. What 2002 movie featured Ginuwine and followed a suspended basketball star who disguised himself as a woman to play in a woman's professional basketball league? 7 seconds on the clock. 3, 2, hang up and call me back.

0: 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Jackie Paige, still looking at my goodie bag at these tickets for you to check out the R&B Lovers Tour. Keith Sweat, Joe, Drew Hill, Ginuwine, and Cut Close will all be at State Farm Arena this Saturday, August the 29th. You know I got tickets for you to check each and every one of them out. 404-741-1075. Hey, it's Magic. What's up?
1: I'm caller number 17.
0: 17 plus 2, because my last two callers got it wrong. You ready?
1: I'm ready. What am I?
0: All right. So today's question is, what 2002 movie featured Ginuwine and followed a suspended basketball star who disguised himself as a woman to play in a woman's professional basketball league? 7 seconds on the clock.
1: Joanna Man.
0: Oh, let's go. Congratulations. That is right. You are picking up these tickets. Listen, I absolutely loved that movie.
1: I do too. I saw it like 4 times.
0: Listen, I didn't see. Yeah, I done watched it quite a few times. Absolutely love that movie. You're checking out Ginuwine, Joe, Cut Close, and so many more this Saturday at State Farm Arena for the R&B Lovers Tour. Anybody you want to show some love to today?
1: I want to show some love to my beautiful wife, Sharon. She is the love of my life. She is the queen of my being. There it is.
0: You better. Yay. Show your wife some love. Congratulations again. On the way, got music from Escape, and at 1 o'clock, grab a chair, get ready to sit down. We got to get into a little girl talk. That chair right there, yeah, go ahead and sit down. We got some things to talk about. It's Magic.
2: It is Ryan Cameron Uncensored. Every day, we talk about the craziest. If you missed it, then you missed this. Big Ray's back.
3: Hi.
2: Tell him what you did.
3: 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It was like a little Shell station or something like that. 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
3: 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Totaled my car out. I was forced to sit off of work, but my 25% lawyer made sure that I was definitely compensated for missing time off work. They listened. They were very understanding and more so empathetic than sympathetic. I was treated by one of the best spinal doctors in the city. When I saw the bill, baby, let me tell you, 25% was really 25%. I'm trying to get your medical bills reduced so that you can see your money. You know what? You go right ahead and take all the time you need, because when the money comes, I'm going to need it. And the way that my doctor bills were reduced, I'll be using you all again if I ever get in another accident. 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

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Jackie Paige, don't forget to book your cabin on the One Voyage Cruise. You can do that right now at onevoyagecruise.com. And in 10 minutes, we're going to get into a little girl talk. It's Magic.

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3: All right, grab a chair, come sit down at the girl talk table. So this story comes out of Memphis, right? So Memphis rapper and restaurant owner Yo Gotti, he's been trending for the last couple of days because he set what some are calling an overly strict rule for his restaurant. And this rule states, to enhance our dining experience, entry is restricted to guests 30 years of age or older, adding that you must have a valid government issue ID available upon arrival. Now, according to reports, this new rule from Yo Gotti at his restaurant came on the heels of a tragic shooting that occurred outside of the restaurant. And the reason I wanted to talk about it today in Girl Talk is, let's just be honest, we've had our share of interesting situations at restaurants here in Atlanta, foolishness at restaurants here in Atlanta. So, with that said, would you like to see more Atlanta restaurants adopt a 30 and over rule to cut down on some of the foolishness and craziness that we've seen at restaurants here in the area? Or do you think that's a little excessive? 404-741-1075. What are your thoughts?
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0: In the middle of girl talk, and I want to know, would you like to see more Atlanta restaurants adopt a 30 and over rule to cut down on the violence and the craziness that happens at a lot of restaurants, or do you think that that's excessive?
1: Deanna, and I'm leaving Southside right now. I just wanted to say I agree with the 30 and up rule because it keeps a lot of the drama, and I've experienced some restaurant activity myself, so I don't know, I think it's a good idea.

0: in the middle of girl talk. What are your thoughts?
1: My name is Angel, and I'm checking in on the South Side. Hi, I most definitely think it should be a lot of those. If the younger generation want their own restaurant, they got American Deli and things of that sort. Mm-hmm. We as older and mature, we want to go out and date to celebrate and be okay spending our money at a restaurant versus, oh, somebody looked at their shoes wrong, somebody did this wrong, or somebody did that wrong. I agree with that. 100%.
0: I just want to go to a restaurant and eat. I don't want to have to deal with all the extracurricular stuff and the foolishness that comes along when I go to a restaurant and eat, especially if I'm spending over $100.
1: Exactly. Money is not just laying around on the ground for us to have our plans messed up by foolishness, by foolery. No,

0: Magic talking some girl talk. What are your thoughts?
1: Hey, yes, I'm calling from Cobb County. I completely agree with the age limit. I do want to ask a question for the listeners. When will that age limit stop increasing? Because if we remember back a few years ago, it was 21 and up. Then it went 25 and up. Now it's 30 and up. Because those same people that was 25, they're now 30. Mm. And so, like, when will it stop?

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1: It's time for some girl talk.
2: Yeah, turn it up.
1: Jackie Paige,
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4: Grab a chair, come sit down at the girl talk table. Talking about a story out of Memphis. So Memphis rapper and restaurant owner Yo Gotti has been trending the last couple of days because he set a new rule for his restaurant that a lot of people are calling overly strict. So the rule states that to enhance our dining experience, entry is restricted to guests 30 years of age or older, adding that you must have a valid government-issued ID upon arrival. Now, according to reports, this new rule from Yo Gotti came on the heels of a tragic shooting that occurred outside of the restaurant. And we've heard this story before in Atlanta where something crazy happened. There was some foolery that was happening at a restaurant. And it ended up in tragedy. So with that being said, would you like to see more Atlanta restaurants adopt a 30 and over rule to cut down on the violence and the foolishness and the foolery? Or do you just think that's a little too excessive? 404-741-1075. Hey, it's Magic. What's up?
5: Hey, beautiful. How you doing? This is Renee.
4: How you doing, Renee?
5: I'm great. I want to comment on your question in regards to that age limit in that restaurant.
4: Yeah, go ahead. What are your thoughts?
5: I love it because at about 30, you know, your anger management should be under control.
4: Right.
5: You should be able to enjoy yourself. We still have hotheads. You know, it's a given. But I will feel better knowing I'm going out. You know, it's a mature crowd. Mm-hmm. I can enjoy myself, eat good, just have some drinks, and still have a good time.
4: Yeah.
5: And just enjoy the environment.
4: No, I completely agree, Renee. I don't disagree with you at all. I do want to pose the question that the last caller posed. When do we stop increasing the age? Because to her point, you know, it started off as, you know, 21, then it went to 25, and now it's 30. At what point in time do we stop and say, okay, is something right? 404-741-1075, or hit me up on Instagram at LoveJackiePage and MagicATL. We got to talk some girl talk. It's Magic.
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5: Andre Dennis, so I heard you mention something about a rapid response team. A rapid response team? I've actually never heard about that for a traffic accident. So what is that?
6: Great question, Jackie. Our rapid response team is a resource we have within our office to investigate all of our trucking accidents. They're immediately on the ground once we're contacted.
5: Really? So what exactly do they do?
6: Great question. It's headed up by a private investigator who has relationships with law enforcement and people in the community. The investigator works with our accident reconstructionist to provide 3D renderings of the accident scene. We're also able to get a drone in the air to preserve valuable evidence from the scene.
5: So I hear a lot of lawyers advertise about trucking cases, but nothing about a rapid response team.
6: They're part of our litigation team and they're involved on every trucking case, including if you've been hit by a commercial vehicle.
5: Oh, Andre, that is good information to know. If I'm ever in a trucking accident or in any accident, I already know who I'm going to call. I'm calling you, Andre Dennis of the Dennis Law Firm, because I know I will get justice.
7: Why is it so important to vote this election? Mike Collins, the Republican for Senate, is a bigot. Mike Collins praised men harassing a black woman with monkey sounds, said immigrants should be thrown from helicopters. He's even campaigning with a white supremacist who calls for racial purification of America by, quote, clearing our land of other people. So, of course, Mike Collins is helping Donald Trump attack our voting rights. Mike Collins is a bigot. We have to vote for John Ossoff. John Ossoff was mentored by civil rights hero John Lewis. He's standing up to the bigotry and hate. Listen to John Ossoff.
8: Georgia's spirit of tolerance will overwhelm and defeat bigotry. And our defense of voting rights will be so fierce that no plot against the franchise will foil the will of the people.
7: We have to vote.
9: I'm John Ossoff, candidate for Senate, and I approve this message.
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97.5, The Real Sounds of Atlanta. And my homeboy is going to be so mad at me when I tell you what he just said. But when I tell you, I got to tell you what he said. Ooh, Chad, this one's going to make you laugh. I'll tell you. 217.

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1: 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First of all, I have to be honest with you, baby. I lied when I told you I never wanted to see you again.

0: 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Jackie Paige, and I got to tell you what my homeboy just said. So he had called me. He was like, "Hey, Jackie, how far are you from Lithuania?" I said, "What?" He said, "Some Lithuania." I said, "Boy, don't you ever say that again in your life. You mean Lithuania?" He's like, yeah. I thought it was Lithuania. Where did you get the Wania from, honey? I told him I was going to say it on the radio. He was like, "Girl, you better not do that." And I am, because Lithuania? I can't. Lithuania. Done for the day. On the way, I got some Usher coming your way and some October London. Lithuania, that's the first.
1: Hey, it's Steve Harvey, y'all. Here's what happened on the Steve Harvey Morning Show. You're going to fall in some ditches. You're going to be in some rivers with some strong currents. You're going to be in some dark places. You're going to wind up, man, in an alleyway. You're going to wind up, man, going down the bright lights. You're going to have to face it when it hits you, as life does us all. Get up and keep moving. Don't just lay there. Nothing that happens to you is permanent unless you allow it to be.
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1: 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Listen, family, that is a wrap for me. I'm done. I'm finished. I am out of here. The Ryan Cameron Uncensored Show is up next. They'll be holding you down until 7 o'clock. You know, you can always follow me on Instagram at Love Jackie Page and at Magic ATL. Enjoy the rest of this Thursday, honey. Tomorrow is Friday, and I don't know about you, but for me, that deserves a round of applause. Sure does. Because the weekend is one day closer. I am excited. What do I have planned this weekend? I'm gonna go to brunch and I got 2 fitness classes. So yeah, I mean, I'm moving around a little bit, but yeah, I'm excited to sleep in because I've been getting up early and becoming that morning workout fitness girl. So I just wanna take a nap. And by taking a nap, that means not getting up till like 10 o'clock. Enjoy the rest of this Thursday right now. Let's go ahead and get a check of the weather from the 11 Alive Weather Impact Team, brought to you by Buckhead Law. 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Smooches. Love ya.
2: I'm Jesse McNeil, meteorologist for 11 Alive News. Grab the umbrella before you leave the house today. Scattered showers and thunderstorms are possible this afternoon. A few of those storms could produce some heavy rain and frequent lightning. Highs this afternoon will be in the upper 80s. If we stay in the 80s, it will break a string of 19 straight days of 90-degree heat or higher. More of the same for your Friday. Showers and thunderstorms, mainly during the afternoon and early evening. Highs continue in the upper 80s. The weekend starts off the same. We'll have lower threats of rain by Sunday as the temperature heats back up to the 90s. I'm meteorologist Shazza McNeil with your 11 Live Weather Impact Team. Enjoy today.
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0: It is Ryan Cameron Uncensored, Magic 107.5, 97.5, The Real Sound of Atlanta. Coming up, we're going to play a clip. Kevin Hart is on the Jennifer Hudson show talking about something he stopped doing as he's gotten older. So before we play the clip, I want you to just think about it. And, you know, I don't know what the, Ray, what's the age range? You want to say, what, 35 and up?
1: Yeah.
0: 35, you know, for those who are listening that are 35 and up, think about it. What's something you stopped, or maybe several things that you stopped doing as you've gotten older? Now that you're, you know, over 35. You can go as high. You know, whatever. I mean, but he has an interesting take on what he's not wearing anymore. But I'm asking you, what have you stopped doing? You know, you just, I'm not doing that. 404-741-1075, it's Magic. Party.

0: It is Ryan Cameron Uncensored, Kevin Hart on Jennifer Hudson, talking about something he stopped doing as he's gotten older, and then we'll open up the phone lines for things that you stopped doing. Here's Kevin Hart.
1: I'm getting older. It's all pants, all slacks.
2: And that's for a certain age.
1: I mean, I'm over 40. I feel like a good pant is necessary. Jeans are not the same. Jeans hurt, and they're not comfortable. I need something that I can move in and something that's soft when I'm doing this right here. I don't like how jeans feel on my knees. They hurt my knees. I don't like it. And they hurt my waist. Like, when you sit down, I don't like how jeans dig in my waist.
2: Right.
1: Yeah, I don't like that. At 50, I'm going all sweatpants. I'm not even going to slack.
0: 404-741-1075.
3: I'm here for the sweatpants.
0: I know. You love a sweatpant.
3: Man, listen. I can't do hard bottoms anymore. Remember when I was hosting spots, I was always, you know, white shirt, jacket, hard bottom jeans. Ooh, I can't. No, not the way these foots is acting nowadays, yo.
0: So what do you wear, tennis shoes?
3: You know what, cool? I got into Kohans. And once I got into Kohans.
0: Oh, yeah, because they got the air bubble thing.
3: Right. Then I just went into maybe sneakers or a comfortable sneaker shoe type of thing. Yeah, but or some Wallabies. You know what I'm saying? Other than that, I'm good.
0: 404-741-1075. You stopped as you've gotten older. Kevin Hart says he's now wearing slacks. When he gets to 50, only sweatpants.
3: I hate that word.
0: What? You hate what word?
3: Slacks.
0: Ooh. Is that a trigger word for you?
3: Yeah.
0: Okay. Well, don't be slacking on these phone calls. It's magic.
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0: It is Ryan Cameron Uncensored. They call him, you know, Black Boy Joy.
1: Hashtag.
0: That's the hashtag. Oh, boy. Black Boy Joy. When people say,
2: he is the epitome of Black Boy Joy. Whenever I see him do whatever he does, I like, that's skipping life.
3: I see that boy skipping off the stage. His hair looks better than mine.
0: Ladies and gentlemen, David Banner.
4: What is up?
5: Is it all right for them to know that me and you really friends?
0: Yes, it is.
4: Everybody asks that question.
5: It's too late for that.
0: Yeah, go ahead.
5: No, man, I want to say thank you, first of all, man. I had a little bump in the road, bro, and you stood in front of me, man, and I remember something you said, and I don't even want to talk about what it was, bro, but you said something, and I was telling my publicist that it stuck with me. As tough as I want to be, bro, you said, bro, that's not the sword you want to fall on. And, bro, I never forget you for that, man. And a lot of times, we as men, we got to play about our love and admiration for each other, bro. I am grateful to you for the guidance, the friendship, bro, and the laughs that we have, bro. You know, and it's funny. I think it may have even been in this building. When you first made your step up,
0: yeah.
5: I don't know if you remember, is I was one of the people, I stood in for you.
0: Oh,
5: and
0: word.
5: I was sleeping on the floor, yeah. in the radio station,
0: yeah.
5: for that week when you had first left, bro. Yeah. And I never forget those times, and I'm grateful to and for you. And by the way, I'm David Banner, the most handsome person on this planet.
0: Man. David Banner is in the studio. Hey, what you been doing all day, man? Because you seem like you on a natural, yeah. as always, but what you been doing today?
5: I've been hunting for producers.
0: A word?
5: You know, looking for a producer to produce my show. And she don't even hear me.
6: Oh,
5: I was I was flirting. Yeah, she just
0: body focused.
5: Oh, yeah, I see yeah. that.
6: I'm
5: pretty
6: actually not producing no more shows.
5: Not so. Even for me. Look at me.
6: I know. Tip asked me to do his show too.
5: But let me ask you a question. Have you ever seen the future?
6: I have seen the future,
5: well, close your eyes real quick.
6: Okay.
5: Open them again. Bow. This is the second time, baby.
6: If
5: that
6: it has to do with music, then that.
5: No,
6: then
5: it ain't got nothing to do with music.
6: But that's the direction I'm at. I have to know where I'm going.
5: It got to do with your future.
6: I have to know.
5: Anyway, what I was saying was. No, bro. This new single that we got. Speaking of Tip, where you from? David Banner, Juicy J, Duke Deuce, and T.I. It's going crazy, man. Like, I got to be honest with you. Me and you had these conversations offline.
0: Yeah.
5: But I'm in the flow of God, bro. I thought I was done with music, and I wasn't going to do music ever again in my life.
0: Yeah.
5: And this Black Boy Joy that they saying that I have is real.
0: No, it's official.
4: Oh, it's real. Yeah.
5: And I'm happier. You've known me for a very long
0: very
5: time.
0: Long time,
5: even
0: yeah.
5: when I was going through my depressions.
0: Yeah.
5: You never see me like this.
0: Yeah.
5: And I'm like this all the time when I wake up in the morning.
0: Yeah.
5: I thank God for my vision, my sight, my breath, the ability that, or the fact that people even want to hear me.
0: Yeah.
5: Or see me. This viral clip of me, bro.
0: Yeah,
5: I've done a lot in my life.
0: We come up, hold it, because I want to set it up because we got questions that we want to ask, but things that you share with me that I don't think people have ever heard before about this clip of you skipping around like a pimp.
5: Mm-hmm.
0: When we come back, 404-741-1075. You want to holler at David Banner? Banner's in the building.
4: And I'm going to start talking like this, too, just
0: hey,
4: like this.
0: Hey, man, don't be hating on the gift, baby. Don't be, hey, you got to have the Tony, Banner. You got to have the golden tone.
5: And I'm going to make sure my bracelet don't fall off.
0: You know
5: like
0: what?
5: Somebody else. Oh,
0: see, there you go.
6: Because
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0: 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David Banner's in the studio.
1: Oh, we're censored.
2: Oh, we're definitely censored.
0: Hey, man. Knock it off.
1: Okay.
0: Hey, take me backstage before your viral moment of the skip.
1: So
0: when you were saying, what did Bun B say to you?
1: I was about to tell you that.
0: Yeah.
1: So I haven't told anybody this. So Bun B told me before the show, I was, because when I was shooting Fight Night, I used to have the fake herbal cigarettes, you know, because my character was a smoker.
0: Right.
1: I brought everything in from the movie. Because, like, again, people think that I just did that for fun. I was dead serious. I was in character. Bun B said he tried to talk to me before the show, and I don't remember this. He said I looked down my eyes at him, showed him my pinky ring, and flipped my wig.
3: I'm done.
1: And walked off. I promise. I apologized to him. I was like, Bun, I don't remember that, but if I did it, I apologize. And he said, don't apologize to me. You was in character.
2: I know the character from Fight Night.
1: Yeah.
2: I can see it, too.
1: That was dead serious. You know, but I want to be clear with people about, I'm not playing when it comes to Southern culture.
0: Right.
1: Like, I want us to have better shows, just not walking around holding our pants. And yeah. I want to have a theater, how Run DMC used to make us feel.
0: Mm-hmm.
1: You know, DJ Jazzy Jeff and the Fresh Prince and the Fresh Fest, mm-hmm. when Jermaine was back there in the background.
0: Yeah.
1: That's what I want to give to music again. So yeah, with Bun B asking me to be a part of that show,
0: mm-hmm.
1: I wanted to make it the best that I possibly could. And I'm looking at that, so we'll look. See, I
0: could. I mean, you got right. time.
3: Yeah. Okay. You hanging out with us.
1: Okay, good.
3: Yeah, you kicking it.
4: So with the let's move out from the music thing and we go on to the acting. Family business, you did your. Should I just let you talk to
3: at this point?
0: He's doing what he does. He's doing his banner thing.
1: So
0: body.
1: I got a surprise for y'all.
2: Let me back up a little bit.
1: Nobody knows this yet. I'm gonna give y'all the exclusive.
0: Yeah.
3: Okay.
1: There was such a great demand for what I did on Family Business, New
4: great
1: Orleans.
4: Role. Great role.
1: I'm gonna be on Family Business proper this year.
3: No.
0: Yeah.
1: One time. Over, so
3: yes.
1: We're gonna be and I really, really appreciate. And I gotta say that Family Business gave me an opportunity to tap into the old David Banner
0: mm-hmm.
1: without me, you know, doing it in real life.
0: Right.
1: Sometimes I got those tendencies. You know me.
0: Mm.
1: You talk me off the.
0: We talk
1: a lot of time. You talk me off the roof a lot of time. But I can say, man, I'm really grateful, and I want to say that I'm grateful to Atlanta for a very specific reason. Unlike most artists who come to Atlanta from different places and have to strip who they are and be from here.
0: Mm-hmm.
1: Atlanta actually allowed me to represent Mississippi
0: and through
1: Atlanta's movement.
3: Yeah.
1: When T.I. was running through the door, when Lil Jon was running through the door, you all allowed me to run through the door too. And Atlanta has always been proud of Mississippi, and the movement wouldn't have been the same without Atlanta throwing me. So I feel like I owe Atlanta, and I'm grateful, and I have some things that I'm doing. I don't know if you know this either, and I hope I'm not getting in front of your interview, but I'm also one of the faces of MARTA now. And I'm grateful, and I want to tell y'all something. They have something that's called Ride With Respect mm-hmm. that I'm the voice for, and I want to tell y'all, have you seen the trains yet?
3: Not the new ones.
1: Yes.
4: No.
1: They look like Japan.
3: Oh.
1: I am so proud of
3: Atlanta.
1: Ryan
3: went to Japan, so Ryan, you need to.
1: And you know how it looked like those?
0: Wait a minute. You're the voice of the MARTA train.
3: The voice of the airport versus the voice of MARTA. This new
2: taking my that verse.
0: Man, we got more.
2: I really felt bad for him, man.
0: We
2: got to
0: lose it. Let me not go to break.
2: Give me some of that money, man.
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11: 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Mike Collins, the Republican for Senate, is a bigot. Mike Collins

0: It is Ryan Cameron Uncensored. You need to log on and see Black Boy Joy live in the studio. What's up, Pimp?
1: I'm good, man. I'm so happy to see you. I'm sort of confused by looking at my friend.
0: Yeah. And, at work.
2: At work.
1: Can I ask you a question?
2: Yeah.
1: You know what direction heaven is in? You want to know why I asked you?
2: Why?
1: Because only angels know. Okay, back to what I was saying. Everything is wonderful, bro.
0: We got more with David Banner. Log on. RC Uncensored. Bonnie is not ready for David, man.
1: Bonnie ready for me to go home.

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2: 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Gossip.
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1: It's time for the Ryan Report.
4: Guys, you know, it's just nothing good could come of that situation. Just leave that alone.
5: It is Ryan coming on Cedric. It's like a tennis match. David Penner and Bonnie going just, back and forth. We're like at Wimbledon. Yeah, this is volley after volley. Go ahead and log on to RC Uncensored and see us on Instagram. Hey man, what is DavidBanner.com? What's going on with that?
6: Well, what's happening is, first of all, I want to say thank everybody. I'm in negotiations for my record deal, my distribution deal, deciding what I'm gonna do. So I decided, you know, since the video went viral, I don't have time to wait.
5: Yeah.
6: So I was one of the first people in history to ever do a pay what you want to campaign. So what I decided to do is take 3 songs off of the album and allow the people to pay whatever they want to, from 1 cent to $1 million. You can pay whatever you want to. And honestly, the support that I've been getting is overwhelming. Like, somebody paid $250, somebody paid $100. Mm. And more consistently, when you have these kind of campaigns, usually people pay $1.
7: Yeah. Right.
6: You know what I'm saying? I've been seeing more consistently $20.
7: Yeah.
6: So what I did was I added a song off of the album, and people have been listening. I did a song that was about Nipsey Hussle being murdered, and I put Eric Billinger and from North Carolina, my homeboy. I did the song with him. Okay. That the girls like from the country.
5: Petey Pablo?
6: No, not Petey. He just sings.
7: He's North Carolina.
6: Who's from North Carolina? Sings. Help me, y'all. Hurry up. It's ticking. The sand is almost out.
5: Horace Brown?
7: I can't remember.
6: Anthony Hamilton. Thank you. And that's my friend too.
7: Okay.
6: Why are you laughing so hard? You saw the sand. And anyway, so you can go to David.
5: You were reaching for it.
6: Yeah. But and then he's my friend. I felt bad.
5: It's like a something that goes in the ocean. It just gets further and further
6: away. And you know you drown in the water coming through your nose.
5: I just wanted to watch you.
6: And Anthony Hamilton and Sade is who I wanted to sing at our wedding.
7: Okay.
5: Well, maybe you find Sade, but Anthony
7: I'm
5: Hamilton
7: waiting.
5: Is best.
7: I'm waiting. Let me see.
6: He's never going to do anything else for me. After oh, this. You don't remember me now. I don't remember your video shoot date either.
7: Oh, my God.
6: No, man, but DavidBanner.com. And to be honest with you, bro, I've made more in 3 days than most artists make in a year and a half of streaming.
7: That's great, because streaming ain't nothing.
6: And I'm grateful for it.
7: Yes. All right, so let's talk about this pimp culture, David Banner, because I have another little Mississippi rapper friend, and he also thinks he's a pimp.
6: Mm-hmm.
7: So what?
6: Akeem. I knew it. That's my little brother. He on the album too.
7: Oh, I believe it.
6: Yeah.
7: What did being around the pimp culture teach you about women that you later realized was completely wrong?
6: Well, to be honest with you, sweetheart, and this has no reflection on you and I.
7: Okay.
6: I wasn't around the pimp culture. Mm. I was involved in it, just so you know.
7: Okay.
6: So,
8: judge.
6: Yes.
7: Okay. So, what did you realize about women that was wrong while you was in the culture?
6: What I did learn is that the pimp culture is actually built and is directly derived from slavery. So the same mentality that they put on slaves, like one of the things they will always say is that slaves are lazy. How are they lazy? And they're doing all the work.
7: Mm-hmm.
6: And what I realize is that a lot of times people say that they the pimps, but without the product, you're nothing. The real truth is the ladies are the pimps.
7: Of course.
6: But it's about, you know, making sure that they don't know that. So what I did is I learned off of it, and what I want to do is I want to make you the best that you could ever be in your life.
7: Oh, my gosh, David. Just bring the ring. I'm over it.
6: Ooh. Are you for real?
7: Just bring the ring.
6: Ryan?
5: Hey, you have my blessing.
6: I just made it sure. I almost got in trouble.
5: Sade and
6: That's cold. Watch this, dog. Watch this.
8: Mm.
6: Mm.

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1: right?
0: Market.
1: The Real Sound of Atlanta, Ryan Cameron on Central, David Banner in the studio.
2: One time.
0: Mm-hmm. Yes, this is David Banner.
1: Why, man, why you can't stay on stage, bro? Huh? Every time I go back to, I think the first time I seen you climb a light fixture was at Birthday Bash.
0: Yeah.
1: And people's like, what in the hell is he doing? But from that point on, now you out in the crowd, you climb up on stuff. What is it about being on the stage
0: for you? What it is a couple things. First of all, I was supposed to open up on one of Nelly's biggest tours. And you know the iron ladders that go up to the speakers?
3: To the lights, yeah.
0: I saw Method Man and Redman fly out into the crowd, so I couldn't afford that. So I ran and grabbed the ladder and went all the way around the stadium
1: on that ladder.
0: Yeah. And it was like, okay, David Banner, that's the last time you'll be opening up. They said I was, you know, I used to spit fire and everything.
4: I was running up there, insurance bill. I'm always an insurance liability.
0: But the thing is because we never had the spaceships coming out of the air or you know what I'm saying?
4: Or the Bentley.
0: I've always wanted that. And even though they say that Atlanta is like the music and entertainment mecca, mm-hmm. I want our parties and our shows to reflect that. Mm-hmm. I've always wanted that for the South, you know? And that was, again, that's why I threw the type of show I did for Bun B. But the reason why I can't stay on stage, because I don't ever want to feel like I'm not a part of the people.
1: Yeah.
0: And I've always been this type of person. Whenever I get nervous, mm-hmm. run toward it and it'll dissipate. So whenever I'm nervous on stage, okay, if I'm nervous, then I'm going to run at it. Okay, nothing happened. If I can't be scared of the people if I'm out there with them. What are you going to do to me that ain't already been done to me? You know what I'm saying? So as funny as we're acting, I'm serious. When I get nervous, I just jump into things. I don't run away from it. When people used to shoot back at home, I used to run towards the shooter. Because if I run towards the shooter, I can see what direction he's shooting me, and I can look at his eyes shift, and then I can adjust my movements based on me seeing. But if I'm running away and my back is to the shooter, then I don't know what direction the bullet is going.
1: Yeah,
0: into.
1: That's probably the craziest thing I've
4: ever heard. I don't know about that one, David. You lost me on running towards the shooter.
1: Why don't you run toward the shooter?
0: Because I can see him. Not
1: that makes no damn sense.
0: No, watch this. Not necessarily run at him.
1: You know what people do in these interviews? They sit back down and go, wow, bars. No, man.
0: She understood what I was saying.
1: I'm the last person you need to be getting.
2: I go the opposite way.
1: But why not?
2: I want to get shot.
0: How you shooting that direction?
4: It's like basketball. Listen. When you're playing basketball and you're defending your opposition, I understand what you're saying.
2: I'm not getting shot by a basketball.
5: I told you I was going to get it. She all on my side now.
1: We got more with David Banner. We come back. It's magic. Run towards the gunfight.
2: 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And also, we got the right lane blocked again down there, 25 northbound at Covington Highway, as a tow truck is getting a car out of the woods. And I need to say this, there's been a lot of pedestrian hit people on these highways. If you see a pedestrian walking on the highway, please call 911. 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

0: It is Ryan Cameron Uncensored, Friday Eve. Big shout out to my man David Banner for stopping through. Always great energy. One of my closest partners. As the world is starting to process the loss of Dolly Parton, her family is now revealing how they plan on saying goodbye. In an Instagram post, they announced that they're going to have a small private funeral service. According to the family statement, when she died peacefully in her home in Nashville, survived by a 7-decade legacy. At her request, the service will be limited to immediate family only. However, the family did mention ways that fans could get involved and pay their respects. They're encouraging fans and friends around the globe to honor her memory on social media by tagging her official account or leaving a message of kindness on her website, which has crashed since her passing. Fans are also encouraged to make donations in her name to Dolly Parton's Imagination Library. That's the literacy organization she founded in 1995 with free books for children. And so there you go. Private memorial.
1: I'm arguing with a dude at the cigar lounge. He's like, he's just like, why all of a sudden black folks just, you know, talk about Dolly? Black folks don't know nothing about it. I said, you're bugging. Like, Dolly was huge.
0: We've been getting a lot of arguments at the cigar bar.
1: That's the best part. That's the best reason why I go, yo. Well, I'm like, Dolly was huge on like Black Lives Matter and the literacy program. I mean,
2: yeah, there was this white lady on Instagram. I sent it to our group where she's like, white people, you guys need to see and look at what Dolly did and see why black people like Dolly and emulate that.
1: Yeah.
2: And I was like, you know what, white girl, I like you.
0: Yeah, I think it was basically two people that stand out more than anything is Dolly Parton and Betty White.
1: Oh, I loved Betty.
0: See what I'm saying? Like the admiration for Betty White. God. It just seemed like there was not a racial or prejudiced bone in their body, and they just were good people, you know. And I think that's why people we love them. I think we were laughing the other day because all the TV stations ran to all the country stations to do, you know, all the tributes to.
1: What about the blacks?
0: Yeah. You could have came over here. We all would have had a great story for you.
1: What about the blacks? I met Dolly.
0: Yeah.
1: Anybody want black to come
0: people
1: talk
0: love Dolly Parton. Shoot. Yeah. Shoot. You're talking about.
1: Queen Latifah was a Dolly girl, yo.
0: Now, I didn't know. I mean, after seeing all these different history things about her, that Jolene, that song that, you know, she wrote was about, I guess, her husband was going somewhere and a waitress was flirting with him.
2: Mm-hmm.
0: And he liked it.
2: Yeah.
0: And so she went home and wrote the song about it.
1: Now he know.
0: But then he liked the song too, and it became, you know, a huge hit. Not like I Will Always Love You, but still.
1: Right.
0: And then she donated all that money to charity that she got from that too. So yeah, Dolly Parton private service. Everybody else go to dollyparton.com.

0: It is Ryan Cameron Uncensored on your Friday Eve. Today is August 27th, and they're saying that we might have a blood moon tonight. Saying a striking red aurora may be visible to some sky watchers. The full moon is expected to slide into Earth's shadow tonight, casting an eerie red glow over 96% of the lunar surface. What time should you be looking? This will be good for me, Ray, because I won't fall asleep. This is not until 9:03 p.m.
1: That's a reasonable time.
0: Yeah, that'll be still good.
2: Okay, 9:03 sounds good on paper.
1: Yeah.
2: But Ryan gets home, he takes his shoes off, he gets comfortable on the couch and or the outside. Dinner's served.
1: Yeah.
2: Food is good. Law and Order comes on. See? And then the alarm goes off in his head.
1: But I just feel like by the time all that happens, it's going to be like 9:30.
0: Yeah, I agree with you, Bonnie.
1: Yeah. Okay. Like 10 o'clock is definitely dirty.
0: And you know what? Have y'all seen Netflix's The Beast Within?
1: Mm-mm. Yes.
0: Did you like it?
1: I have to recall the whole thing because I watch so many movies, but I feel like
0: Series. It's about a guy who's accused of killing his wife.
2: No,
0: and he's really it's a good one. It's like 6 or 7, maybe 8 episodes.
1: Oh no, I haven't seen that one. Okay,
0: yeah, it's really good.
2: Here's another question. You said 9:30. Like 9 o'clock.
1: 9:03 is when the blood moon is
2: supposed to be cloudy. Like, does it matter if it's going to be cloudy? Because it's like cloudy and rainy tonight.
0: If it's not going to be blocking the sun, we should be good.
1: You mean the moon?
0: I mean the moon. Yeah.
1: I mean, you should still be able to see it.
2: I hope so.
1: Especially, he'll be out in the country, so it might actually be easier.
0: Yeah, until the bats come out.
1: Having bats is diabolical.
2: Shouldn't they be in by that time, though?
0: The bats come out. Right when
2: the bats come out at night. Sorry,
0: they're baby bats.
1: I didn't know bats like were real creatures.
0: No, they for real. Like, and they're blind.
1: I just always thought of. Do you guys remember that vampire movie with the little kid, and he has like vampire friends, and they sleep in coffins? Oh man,
0: a vampire movie with little kid and
1: it's a little white boy, and he's like, you know,
0: you mean Eddie Munster?
1: No, but darn it.
2: But you didn't think bats were real?
1: No, because I thought, for whatever reason, I thought they turned into vampires or something like that.
0: What did she say? What did she say? She thought what?
1: I thought bats turned into vampires. Like, they were, like, the same, like, species.
0: Oh, that's what you thought, Bonnie. Bonnie said that she thought the bats turned into vampires.
2: One.
0: Two, three. Okay, Bonnie.
1: It's bats and foxes. I ain't never seen a fox before. That's a mythical creature.
0: What?
1: I've never seen a fox. You've seen a fox?
0: Yes. You live in downtown Atlanta, Bonnie.
1: I've lived in Gwinnett. I've never seen a fox. I've seen a coyote, but I've never seen a fox.
0: When's your birthday?
1: December 17th.
0: We're going to have to bring one up here.
1: What the fox? Don't do that.
2: The bat riding a fox, yo.
0: Funny. I've never seen a fox before.
1: It's a mythical creature.
0: Oh, my God.
2: Mythical.
1: It's Snow White, and that's it. Like the only time y'all ever seen a fox is Snow White.
2: A dragon, Snow White, and a fox.
0: You mean Red Riding Hood?
1: Whichever.
0: That's a... Okay, all right. All right, man. All right. Okay, I'm done. Okay. All right, Ray.
2: 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Marietta 75 northbound over at Canton Road, that connector. We got some traffic out there. Got some things tied up. Duluth, you got your share of issues. Accident reported out there. Police are on the scene. And Hero Units 85 northbound right at Lawrenceville Swanee Road. 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

0: It is Ryan Cameron Uncensored. Shout out to the PT Cruiser. The 29th, he's doing his big pep rally over at Center Stage.
1: Nice.
0: Mm-hmm. He's doing, well, you can watch it online if you cannot get up in that joint.
2: Oh, cool.
0: So, he's got everybody over there. It's going to be lit. Counting down to football season, of course. And your chance to win this hour later on. The Martin Lawrence, you know, y'all still know what it is. Saturday, December 5th at Gas South Arena with a whole bunch of special guests on there you're going to know and you're going to love. All right? All that coming up later on, it's magic.

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And here's another artist joining us. 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

0: It is Ryan Cameron Uncensored, Magic 107.5, 97.5. John Stewart goes on with Michelle Obama and her brother. Who just looks just like her. She looks just like Michelle.
1: Is the brother there?
0: That's her brother.
1: No, he's not there, though.
0: No, he's in the corner.
1: So he's not a part of the table?
0: No, it's John Stewart, it's Michelle Obama and her brother. Because they're talking about the kids. And I think her brother has a 16-year-old. And she's talking about, and John Stewart's talking about how he misses, you know, not being able to parent. And one thing about me, this podcast started growing because she keeps it one thou out.
1: Oh, yeah, she's great on the podcast.
0: Here is Michelle Obama and John Stewart.
2: The energy and excitement of the kids being around is so incredible.
3: I love them. I'm going to see them tonight for dinner. I love them.
2: Yeah.
3: But, you know, Barack cried when they went to college. Yeah, I was like, bye, little... Goodbye. Now Friday nights aren't wrecked with terror and fear about where are you? Where are you?
2: Right.
3: I love their emancipation and growth.
0: Yeah, she's not bothered. She loves her
1: life. Get out, little kids.
4: How terrorized can her weekends been by, like, where are you? Isn't Secret Service assigned to these kids?
1: No, but before they became that, they were still out. Yeah, and in college, she was out.
0: Like, I get it. Yeah, they were in college. I mean, I think, you know, and when I watched this clip, I said it to Patty, and I was like, I need to start thinking like this. Because my struggle is that, like, a lot of my friends, their kids, like, fly in from their jobs to go and visit them and do all that. And I used to think because I live far out, but I think now that they're adults and their own lives
4: and got cars,
0: it is like really, really like, I'm like, okay, only time that I get them together is when I get them together because they have their own lives. You know, when I see people, I'm the guy that's like, it'll be a baby and a mom in the elevator or a family. I'm like, cherish it now, because it's going to happen so quick. Right. I remember people used to tell me
4: enjoy
0: that.
4: Enjoy like, your time.
0: Because they're going to grow up so quick. And they have grown up so quick. And that is one of the things about it. Because, like, me and Caden went out. We did the car shopping. But now he's back at work. And then he's working full time. And Kai works the craziest hours ever at that Sephora place inside Macy's. Or Mac, I'm sorry, inside Macy's. Like, she'll work 9 days in a row. And so I'm just trying to figure out. I say, can I get in there? Can I squeeze in there? But I understand it. But at the same time, it still is like, man.
1: You have to give them a second.
0: I'm not appreciative of the lives they built.
1: Yeah.
0: But what I'm saying
4: what
0: about me, but because I, as an only child.
1: Yeah.
0: And, you know, so when you have children, you want to be like, okay, this is going to be my relationships, but they are living their own lives. And I wish I could be like, oh, let me just.
1: But that's what I'm saying. You have to give them a second to miss you. Because there's like always a time where you just realize like, oh my God, I need to go see my family, or I need my mom, or I need my dad. Like, there's going to be a time. And then I feel like it happened to me. There was a moment where I was like, oh, I'm so free. And then I'm like, I need to go see my mom and my dad. Like, I need a moment to just sit with them. But it took a little minute to get there.
4: Hey, I saw my kids this weekend, and they had busy schedules. So it was like, Dad, we'll catch up with you when we can before you leave. I was like, okay, I'll take that.
1: And they'll make it happen.
0: Mm-hmm.
1: Yeah.
0: How rumpf.
5: I've been waiting to tell you this. You are more than a man could ever want. Wait a minute, just let me know.

0: It is Ryan Cameron on Tension. We have a little cheat sheet of things to talk about. What's Beyonce doing? You put Beyonce up here. I thought you had the breaking news.
1: Well, breaking news is that I can look at our
0: rundown
1: combos here.
0: What did Beyonce do?
1: So apparently for the Beyonce lovers, it's coming. Hold on. Mm-hmm. Here we go. So Beyonce has revealed that she's taking her fans back to 2006 with a loaded anniversary edition of B-Day. So apparently September 4th, you get a 4 LP set pressed 180 gram Bayou Blue vinyl. Mm. This is exclusive for the anniversary. It's going to be $150. So that's
2: in Target?
1: Well, I hope not.
2: Because remember, Jay-Z put out his vinyl in Target.
1: Well, it doesn't say where you're going to be able to find it right now. I'm skimming quickly. I don't see where you're going to be able to find it yet. So we'll keep you updated. But the collection includes 27 songs and a 60-page commemorative booklet and two collectible double-sided art prints.
2: Mm-hmm. I'm sorry. Jay-Z's over. He's opening up. He's doing his shows and all this stuff in Europe starting like this week or next week. I'm going to say they're setting everybody up for another Mr. and Mrs. Carter type of thing.
1: Yeah.
2: Yeah.
1: I love
2: they're
1: it, too.
2: They're setting it up.
1: Getting the dollars.
2: I'm mad at them.
0: You know, vinyl is I am mad at them. I am. I feel like they just keep taking people's money.
1: I mean, that's what they have to do. What else are they going to do, right?
2: They keep just giving them the money.
0: Yeah,
2: you
0: know? I'm mad. Like, but being a vinyl thing, this weekend in Atlanta, for those of you who love a good record, you know, there's nothing like being able to go to, you know, and all these record players are available on Amazon.
2: Record,
0: so you can go and get you something from a record store. VinylCon is this weekend.
2: Where at?
0: It's taking place at the Yarb Tron Center at 400 Ponce de Leon Avenue, August 29th and 30th. From 10 a.m. until noon is general admission until 5, and then Sunday from 10 a.m. until 4, over 50 record vendors, all vinyl DJs, food trucks, and a full bar.
2: Nice.
0: So if you are a fan of vinyl, like I got, man, my aunt Jackie left me, I got at least 4 or 5 crates of vinyl in the basement.
1: Oh.
0: I almost feel like I want to go down there, but I'll get jumped on if I.
1: I really, so one of the things by the end of this year, for my birthday, I want to get a record player. I really want one. So I can get vinyls.
0: Yeah,
1: have. I want to get one.
0: I have a couple.
2: I mean, between Ryan's collection, which we give him an excuse to go there, I'm getting this for Bonnie.
1: Yeah.
2: And then between Pastor Troy and and Silver Knight has his own vinyl spot in Ponce.
1: I feel it.
0: Yeah, VinylCon. Ponce de Leon, and I know exactly where that is, right before you get to where the old Dugan's is on the left-hand side up on the hill.
2: Okay.
0: 50 vendors of food trucks. That like if you cool. love, I mean, it's not like put on a good record.
1: Yeah, that's what I want to do. And record then dance style, in the living room.
0: Like nobody's watching?
1: Yes.
0: Okay, there you go.
1: Make it like a TV.
0: What up, Ray?
2: 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Right lane is blocked again. 285 northbound at Coverton Highway. Tow truck is trying to get a car out of the woods. That's interesting. Stockbridge, you got an issue out there. Crash 75 southbound past 675. Now blocking 3 left lanes. So use Highway 1941 or Highway 42 or the express lane if you got a Peach Pass, okay, as an alternate. Tomorrow's Mega Millions jackpot is $145 million. 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

0: It is Ryan Cameron on Central Magic 107.5, 97.5, the real sound of Atlanta. I'm looking at the plans for what's supposed to be happening in North Point. I think, Ray, we mentioned it yesterday.
1: Mm-hmm.
0: Because what they want is they're saying that if North Point gets, if the NHL decides to give Alpharetta a hockey team, they're going to get a whole bunch of stuff.
1: Yeah.
0: The plan to tear down most of North Point Mall and then transform the nearly 100-acre site into a mixed development place, sort of like the Battery. So a 20,000-seat arena, 1,300 apartments across five buildings, two up to 20 stories tall, 750,000 square feet of office space, 650 hotel rooms across two towers, 565,000 square feet of commercial space in existing Von Maur and Dillard's buildings, a movie theater with 1,100 seats, a 2,000-seat practice and community ice rink, a 30,000-square-foot hotel conference center, 27 acres of open spaces, seven parking decks with about 8,750 spaces, a connection to the Alpha Loop Trail, a MARTA bus infrastructure, and a partridge in a pear tree. A lot of stuff. If that, all of that dependent on...
1: If we get the hockey team.
0: If they get the hockey team.
1: And I guess that's the whole reason. Just like a lot of people don't go to the baseball game, but they'll go to go, you know, eat and smoke.
0: And if people who live in Alpharetta do not like to come in the city.
1: No, and
0: that's why you got places out there that they like, if they don't have to come to Atlanta, we don't have to go to Atlanta if we don't have to.
1: They're not gonna get on Georgia.
0: We're not gonna go to Atlanta. And I, you know, one of the things they ask about is they want to expand MARTA. They're not gonna do that. They're not gonna put MARTA out there.
1: Why not?
0: No, they didn't want that out there, brother. We don't want the MARTA.
1: But if it's,
0: because you know that's when they call it the MARTA. We don't want the MARTA out here.
1: But if it's getting people,
2: it's got David Banner on it, so they have to get the.
0: They're not going to want to do that, Bonnie. I'm sorry.
1: David Banner and Alpharetta.
0: But again, I opened North Point Mall.
1: You used to live in Alpharetta, didn't you?
0: I lived in Alpharetta off Old Milton Highway before they built the toll booth.
1: Damn! So the toll booth came, went, and left.
0: One of my favorite stories is Dallas Austin paying or having an arrangement with the Georgia State Patrol to allow him to go as fast as he wanted to go up 400, and they just followed behind him. I forgot to ask him about that. But when I lived out there, I was working for 11 Alive, and North Point Mall was the mall that people had never experienced before. And you know what the number one thing that people were raving about? That they could tell how much money the mall made at the end of the day. All the stores. Really? That was a big, big deal. So how much Dillard's made, how much, all the stores, we made this much money. They had never seen anything like that before.
1: Wow.
0: And now they're going to tear it all down for a hockey team.
1: Which is the reason why.
0: And they used Teddy's phones down for Martin Lawrence, December 5th at Gas South Arena. Special guest, Nate Jackson. Desi Banks, Lonnie Love, and Benji Brown. Call us 17 right now for Haters Gonna Hate as we look at traffic. What up, man?
3: 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That accident has been cleared. But it's still somewhat stop-and-go traffic from Jonesboro Road. It looks like it was an overturned vehicle, so we had car fire out there, 75 southbound right after 675, and then in that Brookhaven area, 85 northbound right before Claremont Road. Accident, not a big deal, just a lot of onlooker delay. Sleep falling short? 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I'm Big Ray for Ryan Cameron Uncensored on Magic 107.5, 97.5, the real sound of Atlanta.
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0: Right away, you call from?
1: What are you?
0: Have you ever won the contest before?
1: Yes, I have.
0: I thought I recognized your voice. Are you trying to win it again, Miranda? Did you win before?
1: I won before. I'm trying to win again, most definitely.
0: All right, Miranda. It is your chance to win these tickets for Martin Lawrence. Are you a fan?
1: Big fan, oh yeah.
0: Okay, all right. Well, hang on, and we will come back and give you a code word, okay?
1: Okay.
0: All right. It is Ryan Cameron Uncensored. All right, when we come back, we got a whole new Ryan report, but we had to give him a shout-out because he's going to be doing some this weekend. Mike, tell
2: them
0: what you're doing.
2: Hey, ATL Ryan Uncensored, your boy Patrick Troy in the house with you. Hey, yo, it's going all the way down at Center Stage Saturday night, man. You already know all the ATL legends performing in the building. Mojo, we looking for you, baby. I got you some VIPs, man. Your boy Patrick Troy. And if you can't come to the pep rally, you can watch it online at ptpeprally.com.
0: Who all going to be there?
2: Man, Hitman Sammy Sam, Baby D, Young L.A., Young Ralph, Pastor Troy, Rhonda, it's just a whole crew. K-Rab, that's a whole bunch of ATLians.
3: I hit Pastor Troy this morning. I still ain't got a text back.
2: Oh, I got you, baby. We've been working on that live stream. I got you. Come on in the building, buddy. We got you, baby.
0: Is Bonnie going to be performing?
2: I don't know if you want to go in there with that retro crowd. That thing like Showtime and Apollo in there. But I'm going to set something up for you. We're going to come back with a record for them. Yeah. We're going to introduce you.
0: What's the date?
2: The date is this Saturday, man. This Saturday night. You already know, doors open at 7 p.m. Showtime, 8 p.m. You can check it out on ptpeprally.com.
0: All right, the Ryan Report is coming up next, man. All right. Bye, man.
2: Bye.

0: Hello?
1: Hello?
0: Hello? Hello?
1: Hello, is it Dr. Reynolds?
0: No.
1: Who is it?
0: Miranda.
1: Miranda?
0: Yes.

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0: Who is this?
1: Tawana.
0: Keep aiming. Magic, hello.
2: Hey.
0: Who is this?
2: This is Coretta.
0: Coretta.
2: Yes, I stole the ticket.
0: You have stolen the ticket.
3: What time?
2: What time?
0: Martin Lawrence, December 5th at Gas South Arena. Nate Jackson, Desi Banks, Lonnie Love, and Benji Brown. Congratulations.
2: Yes, thank you.
0: All right, hang on, Coretta.
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6: 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Gossip.
7: Sometimes we do things that we don't investigate.
5: It's time for the Ryan Report.
8: Guys, you know, it's just nothing good could come of that situation. Just leave that alone.
0: It is your Ryan Report. Everybody pay close attention to this. You know, they always say when you go into these disputes, the woman usually is holding out hope that y'all will get back together again. That's why when this child support and all these things, and they was like, you know, why is she acting like that? Because she really wants you to spend the block. Mm. Now Jimmy Butler and his ex-girlfriend, Caitlin Nowak, are now living together again after a lengthy legal battle over custody and financial support for their three children. Oh. According to court documents, filed by her on August 26, she and Butler recently reached a comprehensive agreement on a parenting plan and are currently sharing a home.
9: Okay.
0: She told the court she believes the remaining issues in their case could be fully resolved within the next 45 to 60 days. It started way back in October 2023 when she filed a paternity and child support lawsuit. A judgment later established him as the father of their three children, and they reached an agreement that had him paying $55,000 a month in child support.
3: Yeah, stay with her.
0: Court records also show that he was paying an additional $10,000 a month for child care on a temporary basis. He later challenged that expense, arguing a full-time nanny was unnecessary because two of their children were attending school. His attorney also claimed that she was unemployed and refused to seek employment. Well, hell, 55 G's a month? Where am I going to work?
3: Right.
0: Her latest filing suggests the former couple has made progress toward ending the court dispute. However, the documents confirmed only that they are living together. They are not establishing that they have resumed a romantic relationship. And all the comments said on there, Jimmy Butler, it's cheaper to keep.
9: I was just about to say.
3: Yeah.
0: $55,000.
9: I would make it work too for $55,000.
0: $55,000.
9: You want to sleep on this side of the bed or that side of the bed?
0: $55,000 a month. Jeez. A Los Angeles judge has denied Chris Brown's request for a one-month extension to hand over all of his financial records to the former housekeeper, Maria Avila, who is trying to collect on a $13 million judgment against him. Court documents obtained by TMZ show that the judge had already ordered him to disclose all sources of the income, including earnings tied to his current tour with Usher, covering per-concert pay, appearance fees, merchandise revenue, and even his YouTube earnings. The financial dispute comes from that, you know, judgment where the dogs attacked her. And I guess Brown was trying to delay turning that stuff over. What I could only think was probably to kind of make the money kind of disappear, kind of hide some funds. So now he has to turn the receipts over.
3: Why do I feel that Chris Brown is the type of dude to try to, I don't know, make things go away, send people to see her?
9: He does give a little shady sometimes, yeah. But I think
0: he better get that.
9: I think he was trying to hide the financials.
0: Yeah, that's what I think. I think giving him the extra money to try to get somebody to cook the books. Because again, the judge is saying,
3: slow as hell with that.
0: All the earnings for the tour.
9: Yeah.
0: All the per concert pay, all the appearance fees, like which include those little meet and greets. And all of his YouTube earnings.
9: Oh yeah.
0: Just go on and pay that lady. It's been 6 years. And that's your Ryan Report. It's magic.
10: Go ahead, Daddy.
11: It's a Queen's thing, baby.

0: It is Ryan Cameron Uncensored on your Friday Eve. The trade dispute between the United States and Canada has rapidly escalated into a full-scale trade war following the total collapse of the bilateral trade negotiation. Tension peaked this week as the Trump administration have implemented a 50% tariff on $20 billion worth of Canada's imports, leading Canada Prime Minister Mark Carney to promise dollar-for-dollar retaliatory tariffs. And in a further escalation of political friction, here's what Donald Trump declared today.
1: And finally, I guess the purpose of this more than anything else is we're going to be changing the name of Lake Ontario, effective immediately, to Lake America. That's going to take place right now as I sign the order. Do you have anything to say about it, Ben?
2: Yes, sir. So this is a straightforward but important executive order. It directs Secretary Burgum and the Department of the Interior to update the Geographic Names Information Service to reflect that Lake, once known as Lake Ontario, will from this day forward be known as Lake America. This is a lake that has most of its volume in the United States. The deepest parts of the lake sit in United States territory, so this will reflect that this is an American lake.
0: So the auto industry is the one that's going to be most affected by this, as U.S. negotiators blocked Canadian proposals to lower their auto tariffs, leading President Trump to threaten to increase tariffs on Canadian cars, trucks, and automobile parts from 25% to 50% starting on January 1st of 2027.
3: So he's changing the name so that we have it and can control, like...
0: It's very nana-nana-boo-boo-ish.
3: Okay.
4: Oh, a lot that he's been doing is doing that. I told you in the office, his lawyers are going back to court because of the Kennedy Center, because originally he had the name change. The judge said, no, you can't do that. They're going back to court to try to redo his name.
3: Yeah.
4: But with that in saying, if it doesn't get changed, they can possibly shut the Kennedy Center down. So I guess it's like a mob mentality. And this is, in quote, what his people are kind of saying.
3: Yeah.
4: Oh, yeah, that's a nice Kennedy Center. Be ashamed if something happened to it. Like, if we don't get the name back. Like, there's a lot going on right now.
3: I feel like Trump is doing everything that if you were, like, 16 and you're like, I'm going to be president, this is what I would do. That's what Trump is giving. I'm changing everything to Lake Bonnie. Bonnie's Lake. Bonnie's Center of the Banks.
4: The Bonnie Center.
3: That's what I would do.
0: You could do everything except change the soda.
3: He might put his name on the soda.
0: No, I'm talking about you change everything to Bonnie. Because out there, it would be, get me a Bonnie Dry. Because you couldn't be Canada.
4: Get me a Bonnie Dry.
0: See, that's not, you know, not going to work.
3: Where is it? I wish I had
4: Give me some Bonnie Bacon.
3: Whatever.
0: We have one Canadian that works up here. I don't talk to him.
4: You'll be giving, why? Stone is cool, though, B.
0: Whatever.
3: You know, Kareem's Canadian.
0: Who is?
3: Kareem.
0: I knew it was something.
4: Well, that explains.
3: He's Canadian. A Canadian.
4: That explains a lot.
0: What's up, Ray?
4: 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We got some blocking of the lane just because of an accident to try and get that out the way. Delays are going all the way back to Georgia 400. And then we got the crash on 166 westbound over at Stanton Road, blocking the right lane, causing delays all the way back to Sylvan Road. 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

0: It is Ryan Cameron Uncensored. The viral clip of a weatherman in Bangor, Maine has everybody talking. Apparently, he was trying to prank one of his colleagues and wanted to play the Charlie Brown teacher noise on his phone during a commercial break with a wah, wah, wah, wah, wah, and then got so tickled that he started laughing during his weather forecast. And it's something to not only witness, but also to hear. So here's the weatherman losing it.
1: Overall, a cloudier, damp, somewhat wet day out there, and resulting in the chance for some heavier precipitation, a few bands of storms in some spots. We got to finish up this weather right now. I'm so sorry. I'm losing my mind over here. Plenty of those 70s, some low 80s in spots on Monday. I'm going to have to stop. I've never had this happen before. Oh, jeez. All right, let me get it together real quick. I'm so sorry. Dew points will be falling off. This is what rainfall's looking like. Then let's just throw it to the 7 days. Oh, my gosh. 70s and low 80s. For inland areas, coastal spots. Different story, a little cooler. A load of the 70s. Josh, please take it.
2: What happened to professionalism, Patrick? Thanks, buddy.
0: Patrick Osborne. WABI in Bangor, Maine. And all the comments were saying pretty much the same thing. When you think you're doing a microdose edible and you underestimated its effect.
3: Right. And then you take another one.
4: Because you think the first one didn't work.
3: That's
0: what I'm not high yet.
4: These must have lost its potency over the years.
0: When we come back, we've heard people say on the Friday song they're going to get their drink on. Well, we'll tell you about an industry that is at record lows to the tune of hundreds of billions of dollars because of what we did and what our parents did, what our kids are not doing when we come back.

0: It is Ryan Cameron Uncensored. It is the lowest point in 20 years. U.S. wine and beer sales are below 300 million cases, prompting some vineyards to completely uproot the crops to reduce the supply. Many breweries are closing, and according to some reports, liquor is down $830 billion in market value.
1: I can see that.
0: Diageo, Pirard, Riccardi, and Remy have hit decade lows. Why? Because Gen Z do not drink. I think in our parents, they probably averaged about 27 billion. Then we were like 23. Now with the Gen Z, it's like 3 billion. They're just not, they're more concerned with health and wellness.
2: Yeah. I feel like it's not even just Gen Z. I think it's Gen Z and up now, because even people that are millennials or whatever, I don't know where I'm at, but we just don't see the point of drinking. It makes you feel bad the next day. It's not good for you. I almost feel like they're diluting the alcohol. Like, why do I have to take 3 shots to even just feel something? It's just not trendy anymore. And I think the younger generation, honestly, would rather vape than drink.
0: You know, I plus wonder what the alcohol is getting expensive. The energy.
2: Yeah. Energy drinks are expensive as hell.
0: Yeah, I wonder what the energy drink consumption is amongst these younger generation.
2: Now that, I would say the Red Bull has been a thing. Up,
0: and the Celsius.
2: Yeah.
0: Like, I see somebody drinking a Red Bull? It was in a tall can.
2: Probably Mrs. drinks the hell out of
0: the
2: Red Bulls. Yeah.
0: A tall, you know, when Red Bull first came out, it was those little short cans, because the marketing was they gave everybody those little refrigerators.
1: Right.
0: Mm-hmm. And you had your little red, that was, had to be maybe a 24-ounce can. Mm-hmm.
2: I don't know. But I know that she always has them.
1: And between the Celsius, which they've got multiple flavors, and then the Monsters has started a new marketing campaign. My guy works for them in New York. Mm-hmm. But yeah, the energy drink thing is huge still.
0: Why would they? But they're still, so like, when we were that age, we didn't need no energy drink.
2: I think they just
0: old
2: like
0: fashioned
2: it.
0: Stuff like just no-dos and Coke.
2: Oh my God.
1: No, there was an energy drink called Coke.
2: I believe it.
1: Okay.
2: No, because ours was the 5 hours. I think mine went through 5 hour energy.
0: We had no-dos.
1: Yeah.
0: You know, if you had no-dos and a Coca-Cola for cramming sessions, and no-dos was like the nastiest tasting thing.
1: Or if he was driving a long way and you like I would do no-dos and Coke. Going from the club in New York, and going back upstate to school 4 hours away to get to my first class, which was like 8 o'clock in the morning. Mm. Yeah, good times.
2: No dose and Coke,
1: man.
0: Not that kind of Coke.
1: No.
2: Okay, well,
1: no.
2: It sounds like it. Take it to the nose.
0: Coca Cola
2: and Coke.
0: Oh yeah, somebody remember Crunk Juice? Like, look, I think if Lil Jon would have stayed in the business, he would have been a gazillionaire by now.
1: Crunk Juice.
0: Him and Cersei, they were all in there together.
2: Is that alcohol or is that like
0: no, it's an energy drink.
2: Yeah. Oh.
0: It was it was a good tasting energy drink. Shout out to Get Money Gibson. Yeah, it was a good tasting energy drink. And, you know, get some crunk in your system.
2: Energy drinks are bad for y'all.
0: Huh?
2: Energy drinks are really bad for you.
0: Oh, I mean, I don't take an energy drink now.
2: Yeah, that thing make your heart go.
1: Oh, yeah. I can't do that.
0: Whatever the ingredients is, like taurine or something like that. That is a main ingredient in that stuff. And that's like a sugar-free Red Bull. I just
2: don't do nothing sugar-free.
0: I don't do nothing Red Bull at all.
2: Yeah, energy drink.
0: So, nobody's drinking, but they definitely are using the energy drinks. Got to look at traffic right now. What up, Ray?
1: Traffic report sponsored by Georgia Aquarium out there in Kennesaw, 75 North by that Wade Green Road. Got an incident be reported. Looks like Hero U was trying to get that out the way, but there's a lot of rubbernecking, so pay attention. Keep going where you're going. And then also Langford Parkway westbound over at Stanton Road. They're still trying to get that right lane cleared, but there are the fire and police department on the scene. And please keep in mind of the uptick in pedestrian hit by vehicle on the highway. So if you see a pedestrian on the highway, please call 911. 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Yeah.

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0: I remember one time my sister told me that one of our uncles went to the crossroads and sold his soul to the devil. Baby, I said, see, this is the part where I'd be glad I didn't know my dad. So later in life that I never met the aunts and uncles, because what is this even? Child? Rebuked in the name of Jesus. It's Magic 107.5, 97.5, the real sound of Atlanta. Did you just look at the radio like, what the hell is BZ talking about? I know, child, I'm random, but they be true stories, though. Here's another true story. We've got the Georgia Comedy Fest coming to town Saturday, September 19th at the Mabel Haas Barnes Amphitheater. It is a night of star-studded laughs. We're talking J.J. Williamson, Cheryl Underwood, D-Ray Davis, Tony Rock, and Mark Curry. Tickets are available at Ticketmaster.com, but I got a pair, and I'm going to hook somebody up at about 7:50 tonight. Also in tonight's show, we're going to talk about what's going to be happening in the sky. If you are a person who lives for, you know, sky scenes and full moons and eclipses and all that stuff, I got details on what to expect tonight coming up at 8:15. We're also going to talk about some changes coming to the Mableton area. What state has just banned the purchase of tattoos and vapes for the welfare program? Child, so much in the news. We're going to get into it all tonight. But right now, we're going to get into this weather. 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
2: We've been tracking a few scattered showers off and on throughout the day. We'll have a few more off and on during the evening before they diminish somewhat later on. And then tomorrow, another day with the isolated showers, about a 30% chance on Friday with highs near 89. Very similar situation on Saturday, 30% chance for showers. They'll be isolated with highs near 88. Much lower rain chances on Sunday at 20% and temperatures up to 90 degrees. We're going to hold on to a 20% chance for showers as we go through next week, but the temperatures will be getting hotter. We're talking about 94 on Wednesday, 95 for a high on Thursday. 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From the 11 Alive Weather Impact team, I'm Chief Meteorologist Chris Holcomb.
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0: 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Now, you can buy tickets by going to Ticketmaster.com, but you can win a pair by going to Magic ATL on the gram. Head on over to Instagram, follow the Magic ATL page, and then slide in our DMs with the word comedy. If you are the 17th person to send me that word, I'm going to hook you up with a pair of tickets, okay? Coming up next, I got the new one from Snoop Dogg and Swiss Beatz, some Silk and some Andy Stone in the lineup, and at about 8:24 tonight, a near total lunar eclipse is going to be happening, and it will be visible from our area. I'm going to give you the details on what time you need to be where in order to see it. It's magic.
1: 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It says, you belong here. You are seen. You are celebrated. 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This is for them. 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

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Plus, don't miss Big Ray's virtual vibe showcase and more. And that ain't it. 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